We care about what you care about. 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Really great music. 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

0: 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KKAL-FM San Luis Obispo, Paso Robles is The Crush 92.5. 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
1: 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Here's Leslie Rodrigue. Good morning. How are you?
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1: 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Sima Funk. Raylan Baxter. Gabby Moreno. Dylan Chambers. The Polyrhythmics featuring Adrian De Leon. Sway Wild. Andy Arthur Smith. Wolfjet. Dante Marsh and the Vibesetters, and much, much more. 2 days of wine-loving peace and music in the vineyards. 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

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The 87th Annual Arroyo Grande Valley Harvest Festival is happening Friday and Saturday, September 25th and 26th, in the village of Arroyo Grande. 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